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4: Isolated, scattered rainfall and storm activity starts up once again as we get into the overnight hours and into tomorrow morning, dropping our low temperatures only into the higher 60s to lower 70s. It remains muggy for tomorrow, but our temperatures do fall, getting into the mid-80s for our highs. For Storm Tracker 6, I'm meteorologist Daniel Nemes.
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8: Isolated, scattered rainfall and storm activity starts up once again as we get into the overnight hours and into tomorrow morning, dropping our low temperatures only into the higher 60s to lower 70s. It remains muggy for tomorrow, but our temperatures do fall, getting into the mid 80s for our highs. For Storm Tracker 6, I'm meteorologist Daniel Nemes.
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7: Isolated, scattered rainfall and storm activity starts up once again as we get into the overnight hours and into tomorrow morning, dropping our low temperatures only into the higher 60s to lower 70s. It remains muggy for tomorrow, but our temperatures do fall, getting into the mid-80s for our highs. For Storm Tracker 6, I'm meteorologist Daniel Nemes.
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0: time for another Cruise and Music Lesson brought to you by Tyler Heating and Cooling. 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
1: I was nervous. I said, what are they going to think? Because we only played the 5150 record, and we played Jump when I brought somebody else up to sing, and we played One Way to Rock My Song. So we walked down on stage, the barricade came down before we played a note. Look, when a guy leaves the band like Dave, those fans, they didn't come see us anymore, but I had a huge fan base of my own, and they came together. They got along. It was good. I got to tell you, that was the greatest time in my musical career.
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9: Isolated, scattered rainfall and storm activity starts up once again as we get into the overnight hours and into tomorrow morning, dropping our low temperatures only into the higher 60s to lower 70s. It remains muggy for tomorrow, but our temperatures do fall, getting into the mid-80s for our highs. For Storm Tracker 6, I'm meteorologist Daniel Nemes.
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2: I'm meteorologist David Young. Your forecast for tonight, we'll see low temperatures in the lower 70s with a chance for showers and thunderstorms. Additional showers and storms will be possible as we head into tomorrow. Temperatures will top out in the mid-80s. For Thursday night, look for lows in the upper 60s. More rain on the way, but those showers move out on Friday with high temperatures by Friday afternoon in the lower 80s.
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6: I'm meteorologist David Young. Your forecast for tonight, we'll see low temperatures in the lower 70s with a chance for showers and thunderstorms. Additional showers and storms will be possible as we head into tomorrow. Temperatures will top out in the mid-80s. For Thursday night, look for lows in the upper 60s. More rain on the way, but those showers move out on Friday with high temperatures by Friday afternoon in the lower 80s.
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6: I'm meteorologist David Younger. Forecast for tonight, we'll see low temperatures in the lower 70s with a chance for showers and thunderstorms. Additional showers and storms will be possible as we head into tomorrow. Temperatures will top out in the mid-80s. For Thursday night, look for lows in the upper 60s. More rain on the way, but those showers move out on Friday with high temperatures by Friday afternoon in the lower 80s.
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7: I'm meteorologist David Young. Your forecast for tonight, we'll see low temperatures in the lower 70s with a chance for showers and thunderstorms. Additional showers and storms will be possible as we head into tomorrow. Temperatures will top out in the mid-80s. For Thursday night, look for lows in the upper 60s. More rain on the way, but those showers move out on Friday with high temperatures by Friday afternoon in the lower 80s.
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2: I'm meteorologist David Younger. Forecast for tonight, we'll see low temperatures in the lower 70s with a chance for showers and thunderstorms. Additional showers and storms will be possible as we head into tomorrow. Temperatures will top out in the mid-80s. For Thursday night, look for lows in the upper 60s. More rain on the way, but those showers move out on Friday with high temperatures by Friday afternoon in the lower 80s.
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0: Cause I gotta have faith. Ooh, I gotta have faith. Because I gotta have faith, faith, faith, faith. 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

0: time for another Cruise and Music Lesson brought to you by Tyler Heating and Cooling. 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
2: And now, the Storm Tracker 6 forecast on Cruisin' 92.9.
16: I'm Storm Tracker 6 meteorologist Katie Nicolau. Here's a look at your forecast. Today, high temperatures will range from the mid-80s all the way to the 90s farther towards our south. That's with scattered showers and thunderstorms moving through the area. That chance for storms could also include damaging wind gusts and hail. We'll continue to see the chance for storms tonight heading into the morning on Friday.
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Lindsay's greatest hits. What do you say we turn it on again and leave it on all day long? We are cruising 92.9. Good morning. Welcome to Thursday, September 3rd. On the way, Don Henley, John White, Jackson Brown, and Jesus Jones to kick off your Thursday. Here's Genesis. Turn it on again. Cruising 92.9.

0: Lansing's great assist, Danny Stewart with the beat on Thursday. Cruiser 92.9. Good morning. That's the Go-Go's. It's Thursday. Chance of showers and storms today. Highs be at 80s. You know, we're celebrating today some fun stuff. First of all, Bowling League Day officially today. All the bowling leagues start the day after Labor Day on Tuesday, September 8th. It's also National Skyscraper Day plus National Baby Back Ribs Day. Boys, hit it.
1: I want my baby back, baby back, baby back, baby back, baby back, baby back. 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

Lansing's greatest hits with the voice of Summer. Don Henley on the morning show with Danny Stewart on Thursday at Cruisin' 92.9. Tomorrow, we're giving away another Pizza House pizza party in East Lansing. You love pizza? You love incredible breadsticks? Then you're going to love this. It's got your name written all over it. To win, text the word pizza, your name, and your favorite Cruisin' song right now. 517-694-4929. Here's John.

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Good morning. Weather-wise, today, chance of showers and storms, highs mid-80s. Pretty much the same weather picture on Friday, highs low 80s. It's Jackson Brown, the Boulevard Song on Cruisin' 92.9.

0: Lansing's greatest hits, men at work. It's Down Under on the morning show. I'm Danny Stewart, keeping you company on a Thursday at Cruising 92.9. By the way, if you're going to be road tripping this Labor Day weekend, the Michigan Department of Transportation says it will lift lane restrictions on nearly 60% of its ongoing projects for Labor Day weekend to help ease traffic delays. Hey, that's awesome news. I love it. Restrictions will be lifted starting tomorrow on Friday, September 4th at 3 p.m. and remain in effect through 6 a.m. Tuesday, September the 8th. In addition, travelers are also reminded that the Mackinac Bridge will be closed to public traffic on Labor Day, September 7th, 6:30 a.m. until noon for the big annual bridge walk.
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4: Good Thursday morning. I'm Megan Vaselli with Six News. Hillsdale County Sheriff Scott Hodshire says he's ready to move forward after appearing in court on two felony charges, one count of obstruction of justice and another of misconduct in office. The sheriff released a statement saying he did not intend to interfere with another agency's investigation, nor did he mean to commit a crime. He'll be back in court at the end of the month. An Ingham County jury convicts Jacobo Montalvo of first-degree murder and unlawful imprisonment in the 2023 killing of Alicia Gallegos. Prosecutors say Montalvo took the 29-year-old woman off a downtown sidewalk, killed her, and left her body along a rural road. His sentence is scheduled for October 14th, and under Michigan law, first-degree murder carries a mandatory sentence of life in prison without the possibility of parole. For the latest news, weather, and sports, be sure to tune in to 6 News.
0: Are you ready to win some free pizza? Cruisin' 92.9 at Pizza House in East Lansing giving away another pizza party this coming Friday. Hi, I'm Danny Stewart. 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And good luck from Cruisin' 92.9.
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10: Good morning, Mid-Michigan. This is DeSharia McBroom with sports from WLNS. The Detroit Tigers were in a fight last night but would come through late in extra innings to secure the win over the Minnesota Twins. After getting out to a 5-1 lead in the sixth, the Twins would storm all the way back, and in the eighth, they tied the game at 5. Max Clark would hit a double in the 11th inning to bring home a runner and give Detroit the 1-run lead, but Minnesota would respond and tie the game at 6. But in the 12th, the bats really came alive for the Tigers as Spencer Torkelson would send a 2-run homer to left field. And with bases loaded, Javi Baez would clear the bases on

0: a double to all but secure the Tigers' win. The Tigers will be off on Thursday before traveling to Cleveland to begin a series with the Guardians on Friday.
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2: I'm Storm Tracker 6 meteorologist Katie Nicolau. Here's a look at your forecast. Today, high temperatures will range from the mid-80s all the way to the 90s farther towards our south. That's with scattered showers and thunderstorms moving through the area. That chance for storms could also include damaging wind gusts and hail. We'll continue to see the chance for storms tonight heading into the morning on Friday.
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Lansing's greatest hits, Heart and a Nancy Wilson. What about love? Well, what about it? Danny Stewart in the morning on Thursday at Cruise at 92.9. It is the nonstop music morning, and it's brought to you by Joe's Body Shop in Perry. Need a tow? Just call Joe's 517-625-6340. 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

It's Gary across the Grand Canyon, cruising 92.9 with Danny Stewart in the morning. I can't wait for Feel Good Friday, because I'll tell you what, I'm going to be banging the drum all Labor Day weekend long. And speaking of that, Americans are likely to keep the grill classic with a few newer favorites mixed in. All the details coming up before 7:30. But first, Todd Rubber and on the morning show, cruising 92.9.

0: greatest hits, the games people play on Parsons Project. Cruising 92 night with Danny Storr of the morning today, Thursday. Chance of showers and storms, highs in the mid-80s. All right, this weekend, it's all about Labor Day weekend, right? 2026. And here are the top things Americans are grilling this Labor Day weekend. Number one, of course, you have burgers, followed by hot dogs, chicken breasts, chicken thighs, corn on the cob, which is awesome, chicken wings, steaks, and ribs. Am I making you hungry? I'm making myself hungry. Sausage and brats. What about grilled delicious vegetables? Peppers, onions, zucchini, and asparagus. And one more, shrimp or fish. Yes, you have to have that for people wanting something lighter. Have a great Labor Day weekend.
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it. If this is it, Huey Lewis in the news. Danny Stewart having fun with you on a Thursday at Cruising 92.9. Beach Boys coming up, REO Speedwagon, and Robert Palmer. Stick around. Hey, tomorrow night, big football opener for Michigan State. Yes, as we take on Toledo at Spartan Stadium. Kickoff time is all set for 8 o'clock. And keep in mind, the school has released intricate details of which lots are open for football parking and when. If you'd like to check out the complete parking list, get online right now. It's cruising929.com.

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0: Lansing's greatest hit. She is so talented, isn't she? Pat Benatar on the morning show. We belong together. We are cruising 92.9. You're ready for the story of the day. Talk about two idiots. Check this out. A 52-year-old man who's old enough to know better, arrested Sunday this past weekend at the Miami airport for joking about having a grenade when asked if he had anything dangerous. And then the next day, at the same airport, a 33-year-old was arrested for basically the same thing. Idiots. There's your story of the day.
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4: Good Thursday morning. I'm Megan Vaselli with Six News. An Ingham County jury convicts Jacobo Montalvo of first-degree murder and unlawful imprisonment in the 2023 killing of Alicia Gallegos. Prosecutors say Montalvo took the 29-year-old woman off a downtown sidewalk, killed her, and left her body along a rural road. His sentence is scheduled for October 14th, and under Michigan law, first-degree murder carries a mandatory sentence of life in prison without the possibility of parole. Hillsdale County Sheriff Scott Hodshire says he's ready to move forward after appearing in court on two felony charges, one count of obstruction of justice and another of misconduct in office. The sheriff released a statement saying he did not intend to interfere with another agency's investigation, nor did he mean to commit a crime. He'll be back in court at the end of the month. For the latest news, weather, and sports, be sure to tune in to 6 News.
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17: Good morning, Mid-Michigan. This is DeSharia McBroom with sports from WLNS. For the first time since the spring, Lions general manager Brad Holmes held a press conference on Wednesday to discuss the roster moves made this offseason, as well as some current injuries, like backup running back Isaiah Pacheco. Holmes said he's not concerned that Pacheco's injury is season-ending. He's also confident safeties Brian Branch and Kirby Joseph, who were also put on injured reserve, will be able to play this season. Holmes did not have a timeline, though, for when they could be back. Holmes was also asked about releasing former first-round pick Terrion Arnold after his arrest this offseason. Holmes said the franchise had a lot of information coming in about the situation and felt they handled it properly.
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18: I'm Storm Tracker 6 meteorologist Katie Nicolau. Here's a look at your forecast. Today, high temperatures will range from the mid-80s all the way to the 90s farther towards our south. That's with scattered showers and thunderstorms moving through the area. That chance for storms could also include damaging wind gusts and hail. We'll continue to see the chance for storms tonight heading into the morning on Friday.
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greatest hits. All right, everybody, raise your hands if you're ready for a feel-good Thursday song on Cruisin' 92.9. Well, this one gets my blood pumping. It's REO Speedwagon. Wow, they've been together since 1967. In fact, REO Speedwagon retired from touring at the end of 2024 due to irreconcilable differences, but they live on in our hearts. It's REO Speedwagon, roll with the changes. I'm Cruisin' 92.9.

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0: Lansing's greatest hits. Everybody needs somebody. It's Brian Adams on the morning show. Danny Stewart at Cruisin' 92.9. Welcome. How are you? We've got the Talking Heads, Bananarama, NXS, and Mr. Big coming up this hour. By the way, remember Claire's Restaurant in downtown Lansing? I went to that restaurant all the time in the 80s and the 90s, and I still miss it to this day. Well, a decade after that restaurant closed down, another Claire's in the area is about to follow suit. We're talking about Claire's on the river in downtown Battle Creek. It'll close this week after more than three decades in business. What a bummer. Here's a quote. It is with both a heavy heart and mixed emotions that we announced the closure of Claire's on the river effective September 6th. The restaurant posted that on social media this week. Anyway, the restaurant's 1888 Michigan Central Depot location in Battle Creek, open for decades, will serve its last meal this coming Sunday. So try to make the trip and get a great meal.
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Lansing's greatest hits, cruising 92.9. Hang in there. Summer's not over with yet, my friends. Weather-wise, today, chance of rain and storms, highs in the mid-80s. Hey, did you hear about this? What's a skill almost everybody thinks they're good at until they meet someone who's actually great at it? People online say fighting, storytelling, teaching, and driving. Talking heads on cruising.

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Lansing's greatest hits, music completes me. Cruising 92.9, Danny Stewart of the Morning. Hey, hope you're having fun with me on a Thursday. Nearly 900 cyclists began the 55th annual Down Mac Tour across Michigan yesterday morning. I'm going to tell you all about that coming up next. But first, NXS and Devil Inside on Cruising 92.9.

0: Denise Williams on the Danny Stewart Morning Show. Let's hear for the boy. Cruiser 92.9, Lansing's greatest hits. I'll tell you what, let's hear for those 900 cyclists heading north right now after the 55th annual Dick Allen Lansing to Mackinac Bicycle Tour, known as DelMac, kicked off yesterday at the Michigan State University Pavilion. Wow, that's incredible. This five-day tour takes riders across Michigan before ending in Mackinac City. And riders can choose eastern or western routes as well as shorter 2 and 3 day options and alternative gravel and trail routes, but they must be in great shape. And I'll tell you one thing I do know, organizing a ride of this size takes months of preparation and a large team of volunteers. First of all, thank you, volunteers, and all the riders, have fun and stay safe, my friends.
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3: Good Thursday morning. I'm Megan Vaselli with 6 News. Flock cameras will temporarily come down across Livingston County after the sheriff's office says someone damaged at least 6 of them. We're told some were cut down while others appear to have been hit with a baseball bat, costing taxpayers nearly $5,000. Now the sheriff's office is brainstorming ways to better protect these cameras. MLive Media Group now ending its print production with plans to transition to an entirely digital operation later this year. The company says the move is in response to audience trends, with more than 99% of its readership coming from digital platforms. MLive owns 8 titles throughout the state, including the Jackson Citizen Patriot, Grand Rapids Press, Flint Journal, and the Ann Arbor News. It will release its last print editions on December 6th. For the latest news, weather, and sports, be sure to tune into 6 News, and we're always online at WLNS.com.
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8: Good morning, Mid-Michigan. This is DeSharia McBroom with sports from WLNS. The Detroit Tigers were in a fight last night but would come through late in extra innings to secure the win over the Minnesota Twins. After getting out to a 5-1 lead in the sixth, the Twins would storm all the way back, and in the eighth, they tied the game at 5. Max Clark would hit a double in the 11th inning to bring home a runner and give Detroit the 1-run lead, but Minnesota would respond and tie the game at 6. But in the 12th, the bats really came alive for the Tigers as Spencer Torkelson would send a 2-run homer to left field. And with bases loaded, Javi Baez would clear the bases on a double to all but secure the Tigers' win. The Tigers will be off on Thursday before traveling to Cleveland to begin a series with the Guardians on Friday.
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3: I'm Storm Tracker 6 meteorologist Katie Nicolau. Here's a look at your forecast. Today, high temperatures will range from the mid-80s all the way to the 90s farther towards our south, and that's with scattered showers and thunderstorms moving through the area. That chance for storms could also include damaging wind gusts and hail. We'll continue to see the chance for storms tonight heading into the morning on Friday.
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Lansing's greatest hits, Cruising 92.9. Danny Stewart on Thursday. Hey, we're all gearing up for a big football game tomorrow night at Spartan Stadium. Yes, it's time to get out that green and white paint because we're going to stripe the stadium tomorrow night for the big season opener against Toledo. Kickoff time, 8 o'clock. Go green, go white. Can't wait for the first football game of the season. And you can watch it on Fox Sports 1. Chicago, does anybody really know what time it is? Cruising.

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Lansing's greatest hits, Steve Perry and Journey, faithfully cruising 90 tonight. Danny's Tour of the Morning. An annual study ranked all 50 states by how fun they are based on the amount of stuff to do. This year, California is the most fun, and West Virginia is the least fun. I say nonsense. Michigan right here is a blast. We're number one. Cars, and you might think, cruising 92.9.

Lancey's greatest hits. I love that guy's music. Billy Joel, Don't Ask Me Why. Danny Stewart on Thursday at Cruisin' 92.9. Chance of rain and storms today. Highs mid-80s on Friday. Chance of rain and storms again. Highs low 80s. You know what we're celebrating today? Raise your hands if you love baby back ribs, because today is officially National Baby Back Ribs Day. Let's go.

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We play Lancey's Greatest Hits. Walk for the Red 2026 coming our way September 10th through the 13th, 10 till 5 o'clock at multiple locations across the state. We're going to see firefighters walking the 8th annual hashtag Walk for the Red to help

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Mike and the Mechanics say it loud and proud. We play Lansing's greatest hits, Cruising 92.9 with a nonstop music morning. And it's brought to you by Joe's Body Shop and Perry. Need a tow? 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

0: Lansing's greatest hits for the firm and radioactive. I'm Danny Stewart, spending quality time with you on Thursday at Cruiser 92.9. Good morning. Talk about something pretty special here. Everybody knows about that horrible flooding in Nepal. Well, check this out. A principal in Nepal evacuated 900 children from a school moments before that deadly wall of water struck their town. He heard warnings about a possible flood and took immediate action. He says, quote, I decided I shouldn't delay, even if the flood was not coming. It was just a matter of a single day's classes. If we'd made the decision 10 minutes later, all of us, including the students and me, would not be able to speak to you today. Thank goodness they're alive.
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4: Good Thursday morning. I'm Megan Vaselli with Six News. Hillsdale County Sheriff Scott Hodshire says he's ready to move forward after appearing in court on two felony charges, one count of obstruction of justice and another of misconduct in office. The sheriff released a statement saying he did not intend to interfere with another agency's investigation, nor did he mean to commit a crime. He'll be back in court at the end of the month. An Ingham County jury convicts Jacobo Montalvo of first-degree murder and unlawful imprisonment in the 2023 killing of Alicia Gallegos. Prosecutors say Montalvo took the 29-year-old woman off a downtown sidewalk, killed her, and left her body along a rural road. His sentence is scheduled for October 14th, and under Michigan law, first-degree murder carries a mandatory sentence of life in prison without the possibility of parole. For the latest news, weather, and sports, be sure to tune in to 6 News.
5: 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Now I'm going to run it right by you and I'll patch you up.
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11: 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This is DeSherry McBroom with sports from WLNS. For the first time since the spring, Lions general manager Brad Holmes held a press conference on Wednesday to discuss the roster moves made this offseason, as well as some current injuries, like backup running back Isaiah Pacheco. Holmes said he's not concerned that Pacheco's injury is season-ending. He's also confident safeties Brian Branch and Kirby Joseph, who were also put on injured reserve, will be able to play this season. Holmes did not have a timeline, though, for when they could be back. Holmes was also asked about releasing former first-round pick Terrion Arnold after his arrest this offseason. Holmes said the franchise had a lot of information coming in about the situation and felt they handled it properly.
10: And now, the Storm Tracker 6 forecast on Cruisin' 92.9.
12: I'm Storm Tracker 6 meteorologist Katie Nicolau. Here's the look at your forecast. Today, high temperatures will range from the mid-80s all the way to the 90s farther towards our south. That's with scattered showers and thunderstorms moving through the area. That chance for storms could also include damaging wind gusts and hail. We'll continue to see the chance for storms tonight heading into the morning on Friday.
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We are cruising 92.9, Lansing's greatest hits. Thank you so much for listening. I'll be back with you to celebrate on Feel Good Friday, kicking off the Labor Day weekend. 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
9: I'm Storm Tracker 6 meteorologist Katie Nicolau. Here's a look at your forecast. Today, high temperatures will range from the mid-80s all the way to the 90s farther towards our south. That's with scattered showers and thunderstorms moving through the area. That chance for storms could also include damaging wind gusts and hail. We'll continue to see the chance for storms tonight heading into the morning on Friday.
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5: Now, the Storm Tracker 6 forecast on Cruisin' 92.9.
6: I'm Storm Tracker 6 meteorologist Katie Nicolau. Here's the look at your forecast. Today, high temperatures will range from the mid-80s all the way to the 90s farther towards our south. That's with scattered showers and thunderstorms moving through the area. That chance for storms could also include damaging wind gusts and hail. We'll continue to see the chance for storms tonight heading into the morning on Friday.
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Lansing's greatest hits still play here. We're cruising 92.9. 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

0: for another Cruisin' Music Lesson brought to you by Tyler Heating and Cooling. 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
1: I turned 30 years old with $300 to my name, and I've been playing clubs for 9 years. When it started to take off, I actually realized that this was some rocket ship ride, that we had hit some nerve. I never for a moment thought we were the best band in America. 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
7: I'm Storm Tracker 6 meteorologist Katie Nicolau.

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5: And now, the Storm Tracker 6 forecast on Cruisin' 92.9.
6: I'm Storm Tracker 6 meteorologist Katie Nicolau. Here's a look at your forecast. Today, high temperatures will range from the mid-80s all the way to the 90s farther towards our south. That's with scattered showers and thunderstorms moving through the area. That chance for storms could also include damaging wind gusts and hail. We'll continue to see the chance for storms tonight heading into the morning on Friday.
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2: I'm Storm Tracker 6 meteorologist Katie Nicolau. Here's a look at your forecast. Today, high temperatures will range from the mid-80s all the way to the 90s farther towards our south. That's with scattered showers and thunderstorms moving through the area. That chance for storms could also include damaging wind gusts and hail. We'll continue to see the chance for storms tonight heading into the morning on Friday.
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cruising 92.9. If you've been searching the radio dial for classic hits, well, you found them. Hi there, it's Randy Stein. Good afternoon. Just past 3, we're playing Lansing's Greatest Hits with Belinda Carlisle.

0: there around Meridian. That's another tree down. So getting just different reports scattered around the area of trees down. There is the latest image that just came in, and it's basically that same area. It's just a little south of 96 now, where we've got the rotation that's showing up in there. There's Van Orden Road, Wallace Road, to the east of House Road, south of the highway there, south of 96. That's where the rotation is showing up on the radar. I want to go back over to our sweep. For those of you watching from Lansing, we are in the clear now. The storm is to our east. Stockbridge, you're in the thick of it right now. Places like Mason, it'll get a lot better very, very soon. Williamson will begin to improve as well. And then north into Shiawassee County, of course, we have other warnings to talk about as well. The activity. There's the tornado warning now that's been canceled for Ingham County. So good news there, tornado warning canceled, but we still have a tornado warning in effect for Livingston County until 3:45 this afternoon. If you live in the path of that storm, again, the tornado safety tips, you want to seek shelter away from all doors and all windows. Interior room will give you the best protection. Of course, if you've got a basement, that is going to offer you the best protection of all, getting below ground. Daniel joins us right now. Dan, you've got a damage pick there coming in.
1: Yes, David. From Trina Newman in Lansing, this is a large tree down. It looks like a tree branch that did get knocked down. That was from our earlier severe thunderstorm warning that we did see pass on through Lansing. Still is active here in Ingham County until we get down to... did not get canceled. It's at 3:30 p.m., so about 12 more minutes for that severe thunderstorm warning. This line is continuing to move to the southeast, like David said, so we aren't seeing this line in Ingham County for too much longer. But going back to that tornado warning, David, we do see that tornado warning continue to push to the southeast. Like you said, Lansing or Ingham County is now in the clear, and we do continue to see this storm track moving to the southeast, so areas in Livingston County are still able to see that rotation, possibly a tornado on the ground. No confirmation if there is a tornado on the ground just yet. About power outages, about 8,000 outages in Ingham County right now. Livingston County's damage is mostly from yesterday, but about 20,000 power outages still remain in that area. Probably going to be mounting up as we go throughout these next couple of hours as these storms move on out of our area. And David, like you said earlier, we do see us losing our potential for severe weather as we go throughout the rest of this afternoon, getting into the evening as well. By about 6 p.m., these storms will mostly be out of here. Will mostly be clear for the rest of the evening. Getting into the overnight hours, we do see a few more storms roll on in. But focusing back on that tornado warning, getting back into our tornado warning as we take a look at our storm relative velocity.
0: There, look at that, Daniel. There's that latest image right there. That's a pretty classic looking signature. I would not be at all surprised. In fact, let's check our debris tracker. Don't see a whole lot there, but we're going to have to watch that really closely. Now, what I'm basically looking at here is where you see these reds showing up. Radar is shooting its beam out, and it says, okay, there's a 99% chance that everything in there is the same size. Really good chance. That's probably raindrop. Or there could be a couple of hailstones. Where you see the other colors, like the yellow showing up, radar says, hey, there's about a 90% chance. So it's a little bit lower. There may be something in there besides just raindrops, maybe some hailstones. Now, if I start to see in that same area where we have that rotation, if I start to see some blues showing up where the radar says, you know, I'm really not sure what's in there, that typically is going to be things like shingles or tree limbs, just debris being picked up by a tornado and lofted into the air. But that signature looks really pretty solid to me, so I would not be shocked in the least to see that there is potentially, you know, a tornado on the ground in that area. So we want to pay very, very special attention to this cell as it moves through, because as I said, the magnitude of that rotation is still pretty impressive. On the northwest side of this particular cell, winds are in one direction at 30 miles per hour, and then on the flip side, 44. So that's over 70 miles per hour, a very tight rotation just in that one little area. So that storm its rotation is tight. You can think of it like a figure skater. When she pulls her arms in tight, he or she, they spin faster and faster. A thunderstorm does the same thing. When it tightens up that rotation, it spins faster and faster, and that's oftentimes when you can get something like a tornado touching down. We're going to flip this up on its side. We want to check something out that's kind of cool. This is, again, kind of getting a cross-section of the storm, and you can see how this storm basically kind of tilts over. So the storm extends up to around 40,000 feet in the atmosphere, and the winds that are coming across this storm helping it to spin are kind of blowing that top off in that direction. And the winds inside the storm, of course, as we know, are spinning and beginning to tighten up because that storm is being stretched out by the atmosphere. So that's where we've got that potential tornado, just south of the highway. And I'm going to get us back to more traditional view. I know that can be a little confusing sometimes to see the radar, you know, kind of from the side like that. So we will flip that back up on its side and get you back close in, because I think this storm has actually a pretty decent chance of producing a tornado in Livingston County. And we'll follow this for those of you in Lansing. I know we're in the clear, and I apologize for staying on so long, but there are folks in the path of this storm who could see life-threatening weather moving through. There it is right there, now well south of the highway. In fact, I want to put an updated storm track on this because it's tracking a little more. It's taking a little bit of a right turn, so it's heading more towards the southeast. So on that track, that would put it in Brighton by 3:48, Rushton by around 4:02, South Lyon by 4:06. Once it kind of gets near or just past Howell, then you start to lose the TV6 viewers. We've still got some in that area, so that's why we're staying with it. And once it moves past Howell, we'll scale back our coverage a little bit. For those out ahead of that line, again, those areas, you know, you want to pay special attention, because this thing, if it's not producing a tornado, it could at any time. There is a look at that warning. It is a tornado warning in effect for Livingston County until 3:45 this afternoon. That's something new popped up there. That's a new, looks like, severe thunderstorm warning. That's to the east, though, so that's a new severe thunderstorm warning out ahead of that in Oakland County. But Livingston County, if you're watching from Howell or west of Howell, you still have that warning in effect. And as Daniel was pointing out a moment ago, we've still got about 24% of Livingston County without power. That's about 21,966 customers, some of those from previous storms and some of those from today's storms. Ingham County now has 8,534 without power because of the storms today, so that number has been going up. We've got lots of reports of trees scattered about down across the Lansing area, East Lansing, over towards eastern sections of East Lansing, and then out towards the Haslett area, and then now towards Howell, some outages there. Further to the west, Clinton County, or to the north, Clinton County, you've got about 2,913 without power. Eaton County, 1,145. So all across mid-Michigan, we've got scattered power outages out there this afternoon. Recapping all the warnings that we have in effect, we still have a severe thunderstorm warning in effect for Ingham County until 3:30. Livingston County, a tornado warning in effect until 3:45 this afternoon. Boy, those damage reports. Check and see if we have any more pictures that have come in. Daniel will take a look at that if we do want to get those up as well. Technically, we still have a severe thunderstorm warning in effect for Jackson County. That warning is in effect until 4 o'clock. Calhoun and Jackson until 3:45. And then southern sections of Branch County, a severe thunderstorm warning in effect as well. This leading edge of this complex is where we've been seeing some signs of rotation. Sometimes what will happen in these storms is you'll get storms that kind of bump into each other. So the storm that's out ahead will kind of bump into the line and cause a little extra spin, things like that. But this storm has been rotating for quite some time. So, you know, in terms of looking at a thunderstorm and deciding can it produce a tornado, you want to see that persistent rotation. Boy, we have seen that, this same area. In fact, I'm going to back this up a full hour, and we'll kind of follow this as it developed and moved through. But we'll get a little further in time. There we go. We start to see that. And that was, I'm going to circle this for you, put some identifiers on here. This was the rotation as it was over 96 just a little while ago. And then as we move forward in time, you can see how it's tracked further to the south and east. Instead of going due east, it went more to the southeast. So there it is right there now. So that's how far it's moved in about the past hour. Really pretty impressive. And it's about to get more south of Howell. Once it does so, we'll see if it continues to hold its strength. But at least for the time being, it has shown no signs of weakening out there. There is a look at our hail tracker now. And you can notice that the strongest updraft or hail potential is just to the northwest of Howell. That probably moved through Fowlerville just a little while ago. So you probably got some decent sized hail as that swung through the Fowlerville and Weberville areas. I'll be anxious to hear from some of you folks there who live there if that is indeed what you got. You still got some heavy rainfall, and boy, Howell just getting pummeled with heavy rain right now. But for those south of Howell, that is the area that we're most concerned with for the potential for a possible tornado. If you live in the path of this tornado, just going to reiterate those tornado safety tips, and this is primarily south of Howell now in Livingston County. Head to an interior room away from all doors and all windows. Get as much structure between you and the outside. And to be honest, you know, this kind of goes for this for your thunderstorms too. I mean, we had some wind gusts over 60 miles per hour in Lansing, so that can do damage and throw things around too. So if you're in a severe thunderstorm, kind of take this advice as well. Head to an interior room, a hallway, a stairwell, a bathroom, something like that, just away from doors and windows. And if you happen to have a basement, then just head to your basement and kind of ride the storm out as it moves through. And as I said earlier, if you're in Lansing and you're planning on traveling to the south and east along the highway, maybe give it a little time, because the precipitation rates are so heavy on the highway right now. Here are some of the latest numbers. This is right along 96, just southeast of Weberville. Rainfall rate of 5.5 inches per hour. That means your high setting on your windshield wipers, that is not going to cut it. You're going to end up pulling over beside the road, and you may run into some hail out there on the highway as well. So if you're, again, watching from Lansing and heading towards the southeast, just give it a little time as that storm moves through. The hail indications appear to come down quite a bit. That is some good news. Our velocity product now, also, that is looking a lot better, Daniel. So I'm very encouraged there. Did you have any more picks that came in before?
1: No more pictures came in, David. I just wanted to point out, we did have a few more warnings come out in the last 10 minutes. Severe thunderstorm warnings, in fact. We saw those severe thunderstorm warnings come on in for Jackson County, southeastern Calhoun County, as well as the southern half of Branch County. We actually just got a severe thunderstorm warning for Washtenaw County as well. That one just popped up. It is for 60 mile per hour wind gusts, quarter-sized hail. So what we've been seeing with a lot of these storms, not necessarily destructive winds, but very, very strong winds, not getting up to that 70 mile per hour zone, but like here in Lansing, likely getting into the mid-60s for those max wind gusts across the area. But focusing back in on that tornado warning, it does look a lot better out there in terms of storm relative velocity. And just see, you don't really see much rotation in the air mass. There's still a little bit at this time, but it's definitely weakened over the last 10 minutes.
0: Yeah, certainly has. That has weakened quite a bit. And now, once this passes, you know, south of Howell, which it basically is there now, and that rotation really has weakened quite a bit. So I'm just going to do a quick overview here, and then we'll get you back to programming. But we've got a line of severe thunderstorms moving through Mid-Michigan. The biggest threat with these storms as they move through will be 60 mile per hour plus winds. To a much lesser extent, the tornado threat is there, but it's very, very low. We also have the threat for some larger size hail from Lansing through Charlotte. We're kind of in the clear now, south towards Marshall, and in Jackson very, very soon things will begin to improve as well. We do have a severe thunderstorm watch that's in effect, and that is in effect until 7 o'clock tonight. Along 127 does include places like Eaton County, Clinton County, south through Calhoun County, Branch County, Jackson, Ingham, eastward until 7 o'clock. That may be canceled early as these storms begin to clear. We will, of course, continue to watch things very closely here from the Weather Center throughout the afternoon and evening hours, keeping you safe and ahead of those storms. 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But for now, as it appears the threat is beginning to wane just a little bit, we'll get you back to regular programming.
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3: 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So if you love a good British band, you're gonna love Cruz, Beckham, and the Breakers. Here's their song, For Your Love.

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7: And now, the Storm Tracker 6 forecast on Cruisin' 92.9.
8: Rain showers and storms remain possible as we go throughout the overnight hours, with potential for severe weather as well. Our overnight lows do drop into the higher 60s, but tomorrow's highs do cool down quite a bit, getting back down into the lower 80s with less rainfall throughout the day. For Storm Tracker 6, I'm meteorologist Daniel Nemus.
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Cruising 92.9, the only station in Lansing with music lessons. And that way, you can learn more about the artists that you love that we play right here at Cruising 92.9. Another music lesson on the way within the hour. Right now, it's the Eagles. Here's Peaceful, Easy Feeling.

Cruisin' 92.9 with one of the songs, one of the early songs that put Madonna on the map. That is Holiday. Randy Stein, we're playing Lansing's Greatest Hits. 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Here's Steve Winwood.

0: It's Traffic Jam time with Mr. on Cruisin' 92.9. Danny Stewart back again tomorrow morning to host the Nonstop Music Morning. It's a feel-good Friday, and he'll have another Pizza House pizza winner to draw tomorrow morning. You'll still have a chance to get signed up early tomorrow morning if you're up. And Adam, text in the word pizza to 517-694-4929. That will get you qualified to win the gift card from Pizza House in East Lansing in the Hanna Plaza. Lunch on us from Cruisin' 92.9.
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It's the Traffic Jam with INXS, what you need. Cruise to 92.9. Let's get you up to date on what you'll face on the roads on the way home this afternoon. The Storm Tracker 6 forecast. Well, the heavy rain has passed through the area now. That's further down southeast Michigan. We even had a tornado warning for eastern Ingham County at one point earlier this afternoon. Quite a few power outages being noted across mid-Michigan, but the rain is very scattered at this point. It's still a chance for a pop-up storm. Temperatures in the 70s with Loverboy. Here's Turn Me Loose on Cruisin'.

Cruising 92.9. Here's some news you might have missed if you've been working and stuck in the office all day long. Berkey Hall out on campus at Michigan State closed today. MSU police saying that there was a threat received yesterday, and out of an abundance of caution, classes in the building closed today. All classes moved online. The good news is Berkey Hall set to reopen again tomorrow, 7 a.m. on Friday morning. Here's Men at Work. Who can it be now? I'm Cruising.

0: It's the Cranberries. Linger on the Traffic Jam, brought to you by Liskey's Auto and Truck Service and Randy Stein. Good afternoon. Thanks for listening to Cruisin' 92.9. So the Farmer's Almanac is out with their look ahead to the winter of 2026 and 27. And according to the Farmer's Almanac, it's shaping up to be a season of snow, sleet, and surprises. For northern U.S., the winter calls for a wetter, stormier weather, periodic bursts of cold and snow. Well, doesn't every winter include periodic bursts of cold and snow? I think so.
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11: And now, the Storm Tracker 6 forecast on Cruisin' 92.9.
12: Rain showers and storms remain possible as we go throughout the overnight hours, with potential for severe weather as well. Our overnight lows do drop into the higher 60s, but tomorrow's highs do cool down quite a bit, getting back down into the lower 80s with less rainfall throughout the day. For Storm Tracker 6, I'm meteorologist Daniel Nemus.
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Well, if you're like most people, you probably have some lucky numbers that you play in the lottery, but are there numbers that hit more often than others in the lottery? We'll take a look at that coming up after 5 o'clock and let you know. Here's Rod Stewart. It's your Wear It Well, Cruising 92.9.

cruising 92.9. Just after 5 o'clock, we're playing the good stuff on the way home with the traffic jam. Lansing's greatest hits. This is one of them, Starship. Here's Nothing's Gonna Stop Us Now. We'll update you on the weather coming up in a few minutes.

0: with or without you. On the traffic jam, cruising 92.9, Randy Stein, good afternoon. Most of the heavy rains have moved off now into southeast Michigan. The Storm Tracker 6 forecast. Well, with this weather, with this amount of mugginess in the air, a storm could pop up at any time, though. We'll see scattered storms on and off, low 70 tonight. A morning shower Friday. Looks to be dry now Friday evening for the Michigan State football game, but let's not get ahead of ourselves just yet, I guess. High tomorrow of 78. Fingers crossed. It'll be a good night tomorrow night for football. Right now, clouds at 78 in Lansing, and more of Lansing's greatest hits coming up next.
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arbitrary numbers. If you play Powerball, they crunch the numbers and the data from the last 10 years, and there are two white ball numbers that tend to hit more often than others. If you play the Powerball, numbers 21 and 61 came up most often in the drawing for the white ball numbers from 2015 through earlier this year. So if you're going to buy a Powerball ticket,

cruising. 92.9. All that song is so good. Rob Thomas and Santana with Smooth. Danny Stewart back tomorrow. It's going to be a feel-good Friday with Danny. Be listening for the story of the day. It all happens every weekday morning. The Danny

0: Cruising 92.9, Gin Blossoms on the Traffic Jam. They're going to be in concert not too far from Lansing later this month with Blues Traveler at the Allegan County Fair. The date is September 18th. If you're interested, we have details and concert links online. The Cruisin' Concert Calendar, cruisin929.com. We'll check out the Storm Tracker 6 forecast, see if the storms are long gone or if they might be coming back. That's next. And music from Don Henley, too.
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3: And now, the Storm Tracker 6 forecast on Cruisin' 92.9.
10: Rain showers and storms remain possible as we go throughout the overnight hours with potential for severe

0: weather as well. Our overnight lows do drop into the higher 60s, but tomorrow's highs do cool down quite a bit, getting back down into the lower 80s with less rainfall throughout the day. For Storm Tracker 6, I'm meteorologist Daniel Nemus.
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Cruising 92.9. Well, I can't think of a better way of wrapping up our Thursday afternoon traffic jam than with this song. It's my favorite from Sting. 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

Jefferson, 99 with Aerosmith, and What It Takes. We're playing a lot of great 80s music now. If you're looking for classic hits from the 80s, all we have them, including this from the Eurythmics 1983. Here's Sweet.

0: Cruise in 92.9 with Mr. Mister. That's Broken Wings, always playing Lansing's greatest hits. I don't know how much rain we had across the area today, but we had plenty. I'm going to guess some areas of mid-Michigan picked up an inch or two. Very heavy rains around mid-afternoon. Those storms have moved off to southeast Michigan now, for the most part. But there is still a chance for a pop-up thunder shower this evening and overnight. Storm Tracker 6 forecast saying a low 70 and a chance for morning rain tomorrow. Then we'll dry out by midday, and football tomorrow night at Spartan Stadium with MSU. Looks like it should be okay. High tomorrow of 78. Storm Tracker 6 forecast always available online at cruising929.com.
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Cruising 92.9. We know you love this music. And, well, for that matter, we do too. Lang Lansing's greatest hits, some Phil Collins coming up, and Counting Crows. Yeah, this is the good stuff. Here's Kate Bush running up that hill, Cruising 92.9.

Cruising 99. Danny Stewart here tomorrow morning, the nonstop music morning. A feel good Friday, another Pizza House Pizza Party winner, all happening tomorrow morning. It'll be a morning just jam full of great music and Danny on Cruising 99.

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4: Hey, this is Mark Chris from the City Rescue Mission of Lansing. I have some incredible news. After 23 years, I'm actually stepping aside to give the leadership reins to a good friend of mine, Randy Barton.
5: It's been exciting for 13 years working alongside Mark with the mission and just meeting the need of Michigan's capital area. 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
6: And now, the Storm Tracker 6 forecast on Cruisin' 92.9.
7: Rain showers and storms remain possible as we go throughout the overnight hours with potential for severe weather as well. Our overnight lows do drop into the higher 60s, but tomorrow's highs do cool down quite a bit, getting back down into the lower 80s with less rainfall throughout the day. For Storm Tracker 6, I'm meteorologist Daniel Nemus.
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Well, this has been fun. I've played some great music. In case you missed it, played Rob Thomas's Smooth earlier, also Sting and Fields of Gold. Well, we're playing good stuff all the time. It's Lansing's greatest hits. More on the way. Have a great Thursday night. We'll talk to you tomorrow afternoon at 3. Here come the Eagles on Cruising 92.9.

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3: Now, the Storm Tracker 6 forecast on Cruisin' 92.9.
12: Rain showers and storms remain possible as we go throughout the overnight hours with potential for severe weather as well. Our overnight lows do drop into the higher 60s, but tomorrow's highs do cool down quite a bit, getting back down into the lower 80s with less rainfall throughout the day. For Storm Tracker 6, I'm Mew.